timing. 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You know that I want you, you know that I want you next to me. But if you need some space, I will step away. And I know it might sound stupid, but for me, yeah, I just gotta keep believing, and I've heard

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1: Mam pomladanskie kiksy. 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

0: 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Are you with me? Are you with me?
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1: 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Will your eyes still smile from your cheek?

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1: Pomladni Radio 1. Like my favorite song going round and round my head. 5 days on the